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4: Good morning, another beautiful day on the way. Sunny and 23 for Perth, Mandurah, Pinjarra and Rockingham, and 21 for Bunbury. Sunny tomorrow, 23. Sunny Friday, 23. And sunny on Saturday, 23.
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2: Excellent.
3: You ready?
0: All right, kids. And let's be honest, parents too, because this is very cool. Bluey coins are officially on sale from today at Australia Post. Yeah, that's right. You can actually collect real money coins featuring Bluey, Bingo, Mum and Dad, and the rest. How cool is that? They're brand new $2 coins with scenes from some of your fave episodes like Sleepy Time, Camping and Granny Mobile. So it's like carrying a little piece of Bluey in your pocket. And here's the fun part. Some special coins are super rare. There's even a 1 in 10 chance of finding a coloured coin, which is like finding treasure. And you might even get one in your change if you're lucky when you visit the post office. They're made by the Royal Australian Mint, which is where all Aussie coins come from. So yes, they're real money. Next time you get change, check it carefully or head to Australia Post. I think these will sell out pretty quick. They start from $20 for a single coin. Or there's a pack of five for $34, and that's way more fun than a normal coin, that's what I say.
4: For sure.
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0: 91.7 The Wave, Gunners and Alley, and it's Break Even, The Script, The Cure before that, Close to Me at 13 past 8. Time to play Quizmasters.
1: Yep, your chance at that $100. And this weekend, you could spend it at the Mother's Day luncheon that's going down, which is happening this Sunday for Mother's Day. A beautiful atmosphere for lunch, live music from 12.30 and delicious cocktails and mocktails. And the Mother's Day bookings are from 11. So if you'd like to take your mum or your nan or your chosen family member along for a special day, a little gift for the mums with each booking as well. You could have $100 in your back pocket to spend.
0: Sweet.
1: Yeah.
0: So play Quizmasters right now. Give us a call, 958-11-917.
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10: 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Hi, I'm Annie Quillen. A boy is in police custody after a car ploughed into a business in Baldivis this morning. Seven people have been charged over an alleged brawl at a Dawesville kebab shop. Shocking photos have emerged of a man allegedly bashing a dog in Baldivis, and Fremantle are gearing up to host Hawthorn at Optus Stadium tomorrow night. For the latest local news and sport, head to our website with Gunners and Alley for breakfast, 91.7 The Wave.

0: 91.7 The Wave. Good morning, it's Gunners and Ali and Len. Steal My Sunshine. It's time to play Quizmasters. The Wave. Good morning.
1: Oh, good morning. I just wanted to have a go at the quiz.
0: Sure. What's your name?
1: Caitlin.
0: Caitlin. Who would you like as your quiz master today?
1: I think I'd like Ali, please.
0: Oh, you've gone the easy route, have you? Okay, fine.
2: It's not the easy route. Sometimes my questions are hard. But, Caitlin, I have a feeling you are going to get this with flying colours. Are you ready?
1: I'm ready, yes.
2: What special day is celebrated this Sunday, the 10th of May?
0: Told ya.
1: Oh, it's got to be Mother's Day for sure.
2: Absolutely, 100% correct. You could be winning $100 to spend at the Ravo, and this Sunday they're doing a lovely Mother's Day special event.
1: Oh, that would be perfect. Great timing, yep.
0: Absolutely. Well, Caitlin, you are now into the draw. We're announcing the winner in a couple of days' time, so best of luck to you.
1: Awesome. Thank you, guys.

0: 91.7, The Wave. Good morning. It's Gunners and Ali for breakfast. Thanks to our friends at Midnight Anytime Blinds. If you want to black out your room, that's the way to do it. 100% coverage. Coverage?
1: It's not quite. Yeah, it is. Right. 100% coverage? Blackout, yeah. You know, which covers the whole window, which, yeah it's coverage.
0: Lionel Richie and Len before that, Steal My Sunshine. Plenty of that around today and for the next week, in fact.
1: Yeah, perfect for Saturday, actually.
0: What's happening on Saturday?
1: Because on Saturday, HMAS Stirling on Garden Island is opening to the public.
0: Now, Garden Island is traditionally closed. It's off limits.
1: You have to, like, get permission to go on base because obviously it's the Navy base. And this Saturday, they're celebrating 125 years of the Australia's Navy. There's interactive displays, great food, live music from the Navy band, rare behind-the-scenes base tours. There's no tickets needed. It's open to everyone, and it's from 10 in the morning until 3 p.m., and you can meet the amazing people who keep HMAS Stirling running, see their work up close, catch the Royal Australian Air Force PC-21 flyover, and check out an Australian Army armoured personal carrier on display.
0: Well, that's cool.
1: How good is that?
0: That's amazing.
1: So if you want to head along, you've always been curious about getting on base, you can this Saturday, and it's great just before Mother's Day, you know. So Saturday you can go to the base, Sunday you can celebrate Mum.
0: Or you can take your mum out to the base for Mother's Day.
1: Why not? There is live music. Is that your phone?
0: Sorry.
1: Oh, dear. No, just take it.
0: No.
1: It must be important.
0: No. It's set to silent. Thanks, Motorola.
1: Oh, dear. So anyway. What? It's set to silent, but it still calls.
0: Yeah.
1: That's operator error.
0: So anyway, take your mum to Garden Island. Very romantic and nice place to take your mum this Mother's Day.
1: But if you want to have a look at the base, it is open 10 till 3 on Saturday, which is a really cool thing to do. The subs are so cool. Don't know if you can go in them, but you can look at them bobbing on the water.
0: That sounds
1: good. One, the Collins is there.
0: Yeah, right.
1: Cool.
0: Okay, 8:30 news update. We'll get to that shortly. Meantime, Kelly Clarkson here at The Wave.

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1: Wave traffic.
2: Roadworks, Lakes Road entry ramp to the Kwinana Freeway northbound is closed. The Kwinana Freeway is slow northbound at Rowley Road, Berrigan Drive and heavy from Farrington Road to Cranford Avenue, southbound at Millpoint Road and Canning Highway to Manning Road. In Rockingham, busy Dixon Road at Ennis Avenue on Mandra Road. Also on Safety Bay Road, queuing westbound at Mandra Road roundabout in Baldivis. And very busy on Mandra Road, southbound at Broadstone Vista in Medora Bay. Also busy around Gordon Road, Allnut Street and Pinjarra Road. And some delays on Old Coast Road northbound at Cashrenna Drive in Halls Head. Spot anything, call 958 11 917. 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
3: Hello, I'm Anique Whelan. A car has ploughed into the front of a business in Baldivis. Police say a white Toyota Corolla crashed into the building on Atwick Terrace just after 5 this morning. No one was inside the business at the time, but the crash did cause some damage. A boy is currently assisting police with their inquiries. They're urging anyone with information to get in contact with Crime Stoppers. Mandra detectives have charged 7 people over an alleged brawl at a Dawesville kebab shop. Police were called to Kebab King on Dandaragan Drive around 1:40 on Friday afternoon. Following reports, multiple men and teenagers were fighting inside the store, terrifying workers. Some allegedly armed themselves with chairs and brooms, while others jumped behind the counter, the incident causing damage to the store, forcing it to close for a number of days. A 19-year-old man from Medina, a 26 and 21-year-old from Heron, a 17-year-old and 37-year-old from Dawesville, and 2 teens aged 15 and 16 have all been charged. 10 men, 3 from Secret Harbour, Dudley Park and Kudanup have been charged, accused of being involved in a national drug and money laundering syndicate. It's alleged some of the group tried to traffic methamphetamine and heroin into WA in vehicles they were driving from interstate before transferring the alleged cash from drug sales into cryptocurrency in a bid to avoid police detection. Police seized about 114 kilos of meth, 6.3 kilos of heroin, 4 kilos of ketamine and $1.1 million in cash during the 3-month investigation. Detective Acting Inspector Craig Mellers from the Serious and Organised Crime Squad says it was a huge operation.
4: We were able to identify not only just the people that are transporting the drugs, but all aspects of the network, including the person who was coordinating everything.
3: And shocking images are circulating on social media of what appears to be a man allegedly bashing a dog in Baldivis. A witness who posted the photos says she saw the man strike the German Shepherd near the corner of Spinifex Road and Mulberry Lane on Sunday afternoon before slamming it into the back of a ute with force. The man then allegedly got into the tray of the vehicle and kicked and stomped on the dog before another person drove off in the ute. The incident has been reported to the RSPCA.
5: With leading brands like Sealy Posturepedic, King Coil and Tempur, 40 Winks is serious about sleep. 40 Winks, Coburn, Rockingham and Mandurah.
3: To sport, and Peel Thunder coach Adam Reid says his team is looking good heading into round 6 of the Waffle. The Thunder take on East Perth on Saturday in an away clash. They're coming off a 71-point victory over West Perth last week. Reid says they're at full strength for this weekend's game.
6: Looking pretty good. The best ability is availability, and at the moment we're really fortunate that our availability is good. It's going to make for a tough match committee today, but that's the kind of club we want to be, where we need to make tough decisions to have two competitive teams running out in the field each week.
3: And that's the latest news and sport.
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10: Good morning, it's sunny today. Some light winds with 23 the top expected for Mandurah, Pinjarra and Rockingham and for Perth, and 21 for Bunbury. Looking pretty much the same for tomorrow, Friday and for Saturday.
11: Right now, 14 degrees in Perth, Pinjarra, Mandurah and Bunbury, 15 in Rockingham.
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0: Gunners and Ali.
1: It's Wednesday, the 6th of March. Let's find out what happened on this day.
2: American director, producer, writer and actor Orson Welles was born on this day in Wisconsin in America in 1915, passing away at the age of 70 back in 1985. One of his more notable appearances was for a TV ad for a type of Californian wine.
3: The French champagne has always been celebrated for its excellence.
2: Maybe he was sampling too much of the product.
1: American singer-songwriter Bob Seger. He's 81 today. Thanks for the tunes, Bob.
2: New Zealand-born actor Alan Dale. He was one of the original cast members of Neighbours. Today, Alan is 79.
1: Roma Downey, the Irish actress and producer. Today, she's 66.
2: US actor who needs no introduction, but let me introduce George Clooney, born on this day in Lexington, Kentucky in 1961, making George 65 today.
1: She's a funny lady. Gina Riley, the Australian comedian, one half of Kath and Kim, she's 65 today.
2: Since 1999, he's been the lead guitarist with the band The Foo Fighters. Chris Shiflett, today 55.
1: Say Shiflett three times fast.
2: Shiflett, Shiflett, Shiflett.
1: Good boy. Aussie comedian and philanthropist Celeste Barber is 44.
2: The son of Prince Harry and Meghan, Prince Archie of Sussex, today he's 7.
1: It was on this day in 1840, the first adhesive postage stamps, the penny black and the two penny blue, went on sale in Britain in 1840. Wonder how much they'd be worth today.
2: Would you like some thinking music?
1: Yes, please. About 15,000 to 50,000, depending on their condition.
2: Holy cow.
1: Wow. That would have been a great investment.
2: This happened in 1937.
4: All the humanity and all the fans. I can't talk, ladies and gentlemen.
2: Yeah, that's the Hindenburg German airship catching fire and exploding.
1: Oh, dear.
2: That took a turn.
1: In 1954, Roger Bannister, he broke the four-minute mile at Oxford in England. He was only 25 when he did it.
2: German actress and singer Marlene Dietrich passed away at the age of 90 on this day in 1992.
1: In 1994, the tunnel opened, you know, the one joining France to England.
2: Mm-hmm. Friends, the final program, aired on US TV in 2004.
1: You know the band The Go-Betweens?
2: Yeah.
1: Well, Grant McLennan, the Australian singer and songwriter and guitarist of the band, passed away on this day in 2006 at 48.
2: We also lost Errol Brown, the original lead singer with the band Hot Chocolate, passing away in 2015.
1: The coronation of Charles III and his wife Camilla as King and Queen of the United Kingdom took place on this day in 2015.

0: 2023 at Westminster Abbey.
1: And Brian Wenzel.
2: Sarge.
0: Frank Gilroy.
2: Sarge.
1: From A Country Practice. The Australian actor passed away at the age of 94 in 2024.
0: And that's just a few of the things that happened on this day for Wednesday, the 6th of May.

0: 91.7 The Wave. Good morning, Gunners and Ali, and the guy who just turned the big 7-0 the other day.
1: Oh, Jimmy.
0: Jimmy Barnes. Ain't no mountain high enough. All right, it's time to play
2: Mustang Money.
1: Yes, thanks to Rockingham Ford. They've just opened their brand new showroom, by the way, and they're celebrating in a big way. And to get you involved, we've got Mustang Money, $100 Visa cards to give away each morning. It's a nice little boost to spend however you want. Something fun, something practical, your call. So Rockingham Ford are also running their massive grand opening giveaway. Buy a car between now and Saturday, May 16, and you could win a luxury Crown Towers stay, spending money, and a Mustang to cruise the coast for the weekend. Of course, they're big celebration Saturday, May 16th. But right now, $100 Visa card.
0: Nice one. If you'd like to win that, give us a call right now. 958-11-917.
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7: DL 14002, MRB 1190. 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
9: 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Hi, I'm Annie Quillen. A car has ploughed into a business in Baldivis this morning. Charges have been laid over an alleged brawl at a Dawesville kebab shop. Millions in drugs and cash has been seized after raids across WA. And Peel Thunder take on East Perth this weekend in round 6 of the Waffle. For the latest local news and sport, head to our website with Gunners and Ali for Breakfast, 91.7 The Wave.

0: 91.7 The Wave, Gunners and Annie, Elton John, Kiss the Bride, nearly 9 o'clock. It's now time to play Mustang Money. The Wave, good morning.
1: I just heard the radio ad for the gift card.
2: What was your name?
1: Priscilla.
2: Hello, Priscilla. I love that name. That's great.
1: Thank you.
0: Something tells me you want to play Mustang Money. The thing is, Priscilla, you don't have to play. It's just we give you the $100 Visa card. You don't have to do anything except for call, which is exactly what you've done. And guess what?
1: I won.
0: You won.
1: Awesome.
2: How nice is that? A nice little boost to spend however you like, something fun perhaps or something practical. What do you think you'll spend your $100 on?
1: Well, I have a coworker that her dad's passed away, so I might give that to her instead.
2: Oh, you could buy her some flowers and then maybe treat yourself to something too.
1: Yeah, sounds good.
0: Aren't you nice, Priscilla?
2: That's so nice. We're very pleased you're our winner this morning. Very well deserved. The Mustang money thanks to Rockingham Ford.
1: Awesome. Thank you.
0: Or you could put that $100 towards a new car because if you buy a new car between now and May 16, you have a chance to win that Crown Towers pack as well.
1: If I had the money too, I would.
0: Yeah.
2: Well, right? You got your $100 to spend however you like. Congrats.
0: Well done.
1: Thank you.
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2: Hi there, it's Damien Carbon. The hits keep coming for Perth homeowners, with all four big banks this morning passing on the interest rate increase in full. It comes as Treasurer Jim Chalmers warns on the ABC global tensions are already costing Aussies a hefty price.
3: You know, Australians didn't choose this war in the Middle East. We have no control over when it ends, but we are paying a hefty price for it at the Bowser and beyond. And so we know that people are under a very serious pressure.
2: Operation Epic Fury is over, but the conflict in the Middle East will carry on, the US saying it will continue operations in a defensive capacity. While the war is starting to affect car sales here in Perth, popular fuel guzzlers like the Ford Ranger and Toyota Hilux are seeing a drop in sales. One in six cars in Australia sold last month were fully electric. And health experts are scrambling as a deadly virus sweeps through a luxury cruise ship near Spain. Authorities investigating if passengers are catching it off each other.
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2: No worries for Freo on a tight turnaround after playing in Melbourne at the weekend to a Thursday night game here in Perth tomorrow night against Hawthorn. Docker Mason Cox telling us the six-day breaks don't bother them.
5: Yeah, we don't really think about it. Like, six-day break, seven-day break, whatever it is. Like, we prep the same, so it doesn't really change. Like, the schedule changes a little bit, but I think our mentality just stays the same.
2: Hawthorn haven't beaten the Dockers at Optus Stadium since 2018. Tomorrow night's game is a sellout. Hawks James Sicily and John Newcomb both nursing niggling injuries.
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8: Good morning. Another sunny day today. Top of 23 for Perth, Mandurah, Pinjarra and Rockingham, and 21 for Bunbury. And remaining sunny for the next few days. Tomorrow 23, Friday 23 and Saturday also 23.
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0: Gunners and Ali for breakfast. Turn day into night. Anytime. At

0: 91.7 The Wave. Good morning. It's Gunners and Alley for breakfast. The Police, Every Breath You Take, is a part of our no-repeat workday, so you won't hear that song again today. All right, let's check out the switch. We'll do it shortly. You've got details on something happening this weekend.
1: Yes, it's a barbecue and Mother's Day raffle and sausage sizzle, all sorts of stuff. I'll give you details on that very soon.
0: Duran Duran and Wilson Phillips on the music side of things. Meantime, it's Madonna right here at The Wave.

0: 91.7 The Wave. Good morning, Gunners and Ali. Madonna's Cherish at 26 past 9. Ali, we've had reports of an accident.
1: Yeah, Kwinana Freeway southbound at Manjagordup Drive in Lakelands has been a crash. Left lane is blocked. There's congestion, so please exercise extreme caution in the area. That's Kwinana Freeway southbound at Manjagordup Drive in Lakelands.
0: Duran Duran and KT Tunstall shortly. 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

0: KT Tunstall here at The Wave, Suddenly I See, as we check out the switch. Thanks to Harvey Norman, Carpet and Flooring Mandurah, 9 Gordon Road. You've got details on a bit of everything. There's a Mother's Day thing happening, there's a raffle, there's a barbecue or something?
1: Yes, it's Bunnings Greenfields. It's a sausage sizzle happening on Saturday, 8 to 4, for the Murray SES. It's a barbecue and Mother's Day raffle with all funds going back into the community. So go down, grab a snag and a raffle ticket for $5 to be in the running to win a $100 gift card. That's pretty cool. All going down at Bunnings Greenfields, which is off the big Manjigord up roundabout.
0: Yep.
1: This Saturday, 8 to 4, get your Bunnings snag and maybe go into Bunnings and get some treats as well.
0: Oh, my God.
1: Yes.
0: That's a trap, isn't it?
1: It is a trap. But you know what? If you can win something and get a snag, off you go.
0: Absolutely. More details of that at our website, Neil Diamond and Belinda Carlisle. Next, here at The Wave.
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0: Neil Diamond here at The Wave. That's Cherry Cherry, the live version, and Belinda Carlisle before that Summer Rain. It's nearly 10 o'clock. Peter Jackson is in from 10.
1: And we're out of here. Let's enjoy the beautiful sunshine. Got more on the way this week, which is looking delightful, and we'll catch you again tomorrow.
0: Yeah, Mother's Day is looking fantastic.
1: It is 23, beautiful. Find me somewhere drinking a wine.
0: Have yourselves a great day. We'll catch you tomorrow.
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1: Hi there, it's Matthew Layton with you. The Prime Minister is laying down the law for a controversial group planning a trip back to our shores. Anthony Albanese says Aussies linked to Islamic State fighters who are returning to Australia will not be getting a free ride.
2: 13 members of the Australian cohort in Syria have made plans to travel to Australia. This consists of 4 women and 9 children. The government has not and will not provide any assistance to this group.
1: There is a major update in the case of a deadly terror attack that shocked the nation late last year. The Bondi terror accused is already in a supermax prison for allegedly murdering 15 people. He's now facing an extra 19 charges, including shooting with intent to murder. And the federal government's dropping a massive $10 billion to make sure we do not run dry at the Bowser. The new fuel security package will feature in next week's budget. It includes setting up a permanent government-owned fuel reserve to guarantee 50 days of supply.
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1: Second meets third tomorrow night as Hawthorn travels to Perth to take on Frio. The Hawks are desperate for a win out west after coming up empty-handed since 2018. Docker Pat Voss expects nothing less than a cracking battle against the Highflyers.
4: Yeah, you love these sort of games. Obviously, we both started the year really well. It's going to be a great contest. Big JT told me yesterday that it's already sold out. So,
5: yep.
4: Full house, pumping on a Thursday night, nothing better.
1: And golf champion Cam Smith is shutting down retirement chatter and backing the future of LIV Golf.
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10: Wave weather.
11: Sunny today, winds are easterly 15 to 25 k's, becoming light around lunchtime, and then east to southeasterly 15 to 20 in the evening. A top of 23 degrees today in the Peel and in Perth, 21 in Bunbury. Tomorrow, sunny and 23.
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Good morning, Peter Jackson with you. Call the notes soon, the calling and the mighty, mighty Boss Tones next. 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

0: 91.7 The Wave, the calling wherever you will go. We had Hall & Oates, the Mighty Mighty Boss Tones, and In Excess, new sensation up first. Ace of Base soon, Steve Earle next, Gunners and Alley back for breakfast tomorrow morning with a chance to pick up some more Mustang money with Rockingham Ford. If you buy a car between now and Saturday, May 16, you could win a luxury Crown Tower stay, spending money, and a Mustang to cruise the coast for the weekend. Gunners and Alley will give you the chance to win some Mustang money tomorrow morning. Be listening, be ready for your cue to call. Check out more details on our website. Nice day today, sunshine, 23 degrees like this tomorrow. And on Friday, Saturday and Sunday, 24 and sunny on Monday and Tuesday.
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3: 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It's more powerful than you think. What you hear can take you far from here. It can move you to dance, to run, to tears. It's all in your ears.
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0: 91.7 on the Wave. I saw the sign, Ace of Base, with Steve Earle's Copperhead Road ahead of that. Bananarama soon. Bowie, Mondo Rock, and Wham inside the next 20. 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
1: Hello, it's Matthew Layton with you. Federal authorities are on high alert, with 13 Aussies linked to Islamic State planning to head home after years spent in a Syrian refugee camp. The opposition is demanding answers on the security risk. Shadow Minister Jonathan Dunyam has called out the government for not cancelling their passports, labelling the situation a danger to our national interest.
2: These are women who chose to go to Syria to a designated terror hotspot declared under law as a crime. That is something that should not be taken lightly.
1: Tragedy has struck a popular local park after a car veered into a weir and sank. The driver managed to scramble to safety in Sydney South, but police divers have now recovered his passenger. Disgraced author Craig Sylvie has just had his best-selling novels permanently banned from public classrooms in WA after admitting to some horrific crimes. And a $10 billion budget splash is on the way to lock in our emergency petrol stash. The PM's promising to set up a permanent government-owned fuel reserve.
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1: The Bulldogs have made the call on Marcus Bontempelli for the big Friday night clash against Port Adelaide. Despite a dodgy knee and a bruised heel that's had him limping, the skipper is expected to push through the pain. Coach Luke Beveridge says the bar is pretty high when it comes to the Bont's pain threshold.
4: He wants to play. Not going to talk him out of doing that. He'd be the first to tell us he's missed a game here and there, as you know, and he missed the start of last year because he had to.
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0: Wave weather.
8: Sunny with an easterly 15 to 25 k's, becoming lighter in the middle of the day. And then east to southeasterly 15 to 20 in the evening, a moderate UV alert. 23 degrees in the Peel and Perth, 21 in Bunbury. Tomorrow, sunshine and 23 degrees.
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Moddy 17 The Wave, where you can listen longer at work with the No Repeat Workday Guarantee that says no repeats. You won't hear Wham, I'm Your Man, more than once any standard workday. Bowie, Mondo Rock, we had Bananarama in that set with Venus. If we break our No Repeat Workday Guarantee, be the first caller through and you pick up the $1,000 payday. Good morning, Peter Jackson with you. Go West soon, Empire of the Sun, and Philip Bailey with Phil Collins. Feel good variety and no repeats. 91.7 The Wave. Hold on.

0: 91.7 The Wave, Walking on a Dream, Empire of the Sun with Go West. Philip Bailey and Phil Collins and Mr. Big to be with you up first in that set. The Black Sorrows soon. The Cure is next. The Quizmasters, Gunners and Alley are back tomorrow morning for breakfast. 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Gunners, who's all about science, space, 80s music, history and sport, or go with Alley if you're into art. You like literature, 90s music, pop culture, entertainment questions? The Quizmasters tomorrow morning on The Wave. Sunny today with 23 degrees across the Peel. It's like this for a few days, right through until Monday when it gets warmer. 24 and sunny Monday and Tuesday.
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3: The Vogue Met Gala took over the steps of the Metropolitan Museum of Art in New York yesterday, with the biggest names in fashion and entertainment hitting the red carpet. This year's theme, Fashion is Art, and plenty delivered. Sabrina Carpenter wore a dress made from film reels. Beyoncé stunned in a crystal skeleton look with a Fraggle cloak. Madonna turned heads with a gothic gown, flowing cape complete with a ship headpiece. But stealing the spotlight was Blake Lively, making her first Met Gala appearance in 4 years, and it was just hours after settling her case with Justin Baldoni. Some called it tone deaf, others a power move, but what's fashion without a little drama?
4: Rebel Wilson and her wife Ramona have welcomed a baby girl via surrogate. She posted the happy news to social saying, "Proud to announce the birth of our second daughter, Rose Estelle. What a gorgeous blessing to have another little girl. Ramona and I are feeling so incredibly grateful and blessed to grow our family. Thank you, everyone, for all of the well wishes."
3: That's cute. Now, Jack Johnson, he's heading down under. He's just announced his surf film music tour, and he's bringing his chilled acoustic surf rock vibes to Perth, playing Kings Park and Botanic Gardens on November 10. He's joined by Ben Harper and John Butler for this special performance. Oh my gosh, get me some tickets. Speaking of, pre-sale are on May 7 and general go on sale from May 12.
4: The Burrows official trailer has dropped. From the creators of Stranger Things comes the sci-fi mystery where retirees unite to stop a threat stealing their time. Starring Gina Davis, Bill Pullman, Jenna Malone and more, The Burrows is on Netflix May 21.
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6: You'll find The Burrows is not a last chapter.
7: Everybody's trying to figure out what to do with the time you got left. Since I moved to The Burrows, I started to see things, impossible things. I know how it sounds.
8: Like you've lost your mind.
7: It's here. It's looking at us. Anyone who knows the truth is in danger.
8: We can give up. We can go all the way.
3: That looks great. And we have our first look at Christopher Nolan's highly anticipated fantasy epic, The Odyssey. After the Trojan War, Odysseus faces a dangerous voyage back to Ithaca, meeting creatures like the Cyclops, Sirens and Circe along the way. And the cast? Anne Hathaway, Matt Damon, Tom Holland, Zendaya, Lupita Nyong'o, John Berthnell, Robert Pattinson and more than we can mention. The Odyssey is in cinemas June 16.
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0: 91.7 The Wave, The Black Sorrows, Never Let Me Go. The Cure, In Between Days. Ahead of that, Gunners and Alley back for breakfast tomorrow with more Mustang Money. Rockingham Ford have just opened their brand new showroom. They're celebrating in a big way with $100 Visa cards to give away every morning with Gunners and Alley for breakfast. Nice little bonus to spend. And they're also running a massive grand opening giveaway. If you buy a car between now and Saturday, May 16, you could win a luxury Crown Towers stay, spending money, and a Mustang to cruise the coast for the weekend. 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The perfect time to check out the brand new showroom at 1 Culston Way in Rockingham. 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Thanks to Rockingham Ford and 91.7 The Way. Some Van Halen on the way today in the midday mixtape. Baltimora. 1 hour of cassette classics, including Elvis Presley today. And Yellow.
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3: 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We've got some great tunes, a bit of crack, and a smile for the road. Speaking of roads...
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1: Hello, I'm Anique Whelan. The multi-vehicle crash is continuing to cause traffic delays on the Kwinana Freeway southbound near Carnup. An earlier crash at Mandragora Drive has been cleared, but another further up at Paganoni Road is still causing heavy traffic in the area. The left lane is closed and emergency services are on site. It's understood no one has suffered any serious injuries. Police are questioning a boy after a car ploughed into the front of a business in Baldivis. A white Toyota Corolla crashed into the building on Atwick Terrace just after 5 this morning. No one was inside the business at the time, but the crash did cause some damage. Police are urging anyone with information to get in contact with Crime Stoppers. 7 people have been charged over an alleged brawl at a Dawesville kebab shop. Police were called to Kebab King on Dandaragan Drive around 1:40 on Friday afternoon. Following reports, multiple men and teenagers were fighting. Some allegedly armed themselves with chairs and brooms, while others jumped behind the counter, the incident causing damage to the store, forcing it to close for a number of days. Mandra detectives have since charged those allegedly involved, including a 19-year-old man from Medina, a 26 and 21-year-old from Heron, a 17 and 37-year-old from Dawesville, and 2 teens aged 15 and 16. And a construction tender is now open for a new mental health facility at Rockingham General Hospital. The new facility will feature a mental health emergency centre and a behavioural assessment unit, providing purpose-built spaces to support locals presenting with acute mental health conditions. The tender closes on May 28, with construction expected to begin this year.
2: Meet the Rockingham Ford team for Ford vehicles, demos, quality used cars, genuine parts and servicing. 1 Carlston Road, the new Rockingham Ford.
1: To sport, and Peel Thunder coach Adam Reid says his team is looking good heading into round 6 of the Waffle. The Thunder take on East Perth on Saturday in an away clash. They're coming off a 71-point victory over West Perth last week. Reid says they're at full strength for the weekend's game.
3: Looking pretty good. The best ability is availability, and at the moment we're really fortunate that our availability is good. It's going to make for a tough match committee today, but that's the kind of club we want to be, where we need to make tough decisions to have 2 competitive teams running out in the field each week.
1: And Mandra Magic women's coach Vlad Alava says they're rested and ready to go for this weekend's NBL 1 West doubleheader. They take on the Coburn Cougars at home on Friday night before heading down south to face the Slammers on Saturday. Alava says last week's rest was just what the doctor ordered.
4: The week's been fantastic for our group, just to try and manage some niggling injuries, get combinations together, because we've had some players that have arrived recently. So it's been a good training week in particular, which is what's needed for a big game against the undefeated Coburn Cougars.
1: And that's the latest news and sport.
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6: Wave weather.
7: Sunny with an easterly 15 to 25 k's today, becoming lighter about now, and then east to southeasterly 15 to 20 this evening. A moderate UV alert with 23 degrees in the Peel and Perth, 21 in Bunbury this afternoon. Tomorrow, sunshine and 23.
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Noiseworks, Hot Chili Woman with the Buggles. Video killed the radio star. We had Baltimora, Tarzan Boy and Jump Van Halen up first. Good afternoon, Peter Jackson with you. No repeats guaranteed all day today as we continue playing cassette classics from the likes of Elvis, CERN, Yellow, AC/DC and ABBA on the way. Feel good variety and no repeats. The Midday Mixtape on the wave.

0: 41.7 The Wave, the midday mixtape with your cassette classics, ABBA, Knowing Me, Knowing You. AC/DC, You Shook Me All Night Long, we had Yellow, oh yeah. Elvis, Burning Love, and Billy Ocean's Caribbean Queen up first. The Stranglers shortly, Irene Cara next. Nice day today, nice little run of weather actually. Sunny and 23 degrees today, tomorrow, Friday, Saturday, Sunday, up to 24 on Monday, mostly sunny, 24 on Tuesday. 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Fuel Watch, thanks to Shaq's Rockingham Volkswagen with the brand new Tayron SUV, seats up to 7 passengers with generous cargo space, even more when you fold down the other seats. 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

0: 91.7 The Wave, The Stranglers, Golden Brown with Irene Cara Fame on the Midday Mixtape, 1 hour of Cassette Classics. It continues shortly. We've got some John Parr soon, Amy Grant, Naked Eyes and Savage Garden inside the next 20. Get ready for Mortal Kombat 2 coming to cinemas, bigger, darker and more intense than ever. The next chapter of the blockbuster franchise with fan favourite Johnny Cage joining the fight, played by Carl Urban. Epic fight scenes, huge showdowns, everything you love about Mortal Kombat on the big screen. Not for the faint-hearted. Mortal Kombat 2 hit cinemas May 7, rated MA 15+. So if you love your action, this is for you. And tomorrow morning with Gunners and Ali for breakfast, be listening for your cue to call. You could win your double pass. Mortal Kombat 2, only in cinemas from tomorrow. 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
2: Hey there, I'm Brett Thomas. The Prime Minister has revealed the budget next week will include a $10 billion fuel and fertiliser security package.
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2: Anthony Albanese with the details there. And the federal government has warned a group of women with links to Islamic State will face the full force of the law when they return from Syria. Four so-called ISIS brides and nine children could be back in Australia as soon as tomorrow. The Bondi terror accused has been hit with fresh charges 6 months after the massacre. Naveed Akram's facing 19 new charges, including shooting with intent to murder. That's on top of the 15 counts of murder and 40 of attempted murder. And a former MAF star has had his Chery car dealership in Melbourne firebombed overnight, just 5 days after opening.
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5: Bombers coach Brad Scott's taken aim at the AFL for its response to Elijah Hollands. The league's made it mandatory for all clubs to hire a psychologist after the Blues failed to recognise their player was suffering a mental health episode. Scott says the AFL had already cut budgets for coaching and support services.
6: Personally, it gets very frustrating when the AFL are reactive to something and decide now you must spend on this after cutting a soft cap and dictating what we can and can't do with our money.
5: And Saints forward Liam Ryan's still struggling with a corked hip and won't be suiting up against the Suns.
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9: Sunny with a light easterly, becoming east to southeasterly this evening, 15 to 20 k's, a moderate UV alert, and 23 degrees this afternoon in the Peel and Perth, 21 in Bunbury. Tomorrow, sunny and 23.
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91.7 The Wave with the No Repeat Workday Guarantee that says you won't hear Cher, Believe, again today before 5 or any song that's played since 9. Savage Garden, John Parr, Amy Grant, Naked Eyes up first in that set. If you think you're hearing a song that we've already played today, be the first caller through. And if you're right, you'll win $1,000. Good afternoon, Peter Jackson with you. Queen soon. Spin Doctors and Lloyd inside the next 10. Feel good variety and no repeats during your workday. 91.7 The Wave.

0: 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Lloyd, dedication to my ex with Spin Doctors. Little Miss Can't Be Wrong. We had Queen, We Will Rock You, and Kate Bush running up that hill. Some Vanessa Amorosi soon, Michael Jackson on the way. And remember, you can take us wherever you like on your favourite device via the Listener app. Download LISTNR and then stream us wherever you like. Take the Wave Party Mix with you, the perfect soundtrack for a Friday night wherever you are. Sunny today with 23 degrees across the Peel. It's going to be sunny and 23 for a while, actually, all the way through until Monday when it gets sunny and 24 degrees. Mostly sunny, 24 by Tuesday.
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0: 91.7 The Wave, Vanessa Amorosi, Have a Look, Michael Jackson's Human Nature. Ahead of that, Mr. Soon, Madonna, Men at Work and the Cars, Inside the Next 20 with Dara O'D in the afternoon. 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Yes, some Supertramp tonight in the 70s at 7. Melanie. 1 hour of 70s classics every weeknight, Monday through to Thursday. Rolling Stones tonight. And Donna Summer. 70s at 7, tonight at 7 on the Wave.
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2: Hey there, I'm Brett Thomas. A highly anticipated return is keeping our national security teams on high alert. 13 Australians are making their own way back from Syria after getting involved with Islamic State. Home Affairs Minister Tony Burke says the government is not lifting a finger to help the four women and nine children.
3: The government is not repatriating and will not repatriate. The government is not assisting and will not assist these individuals. They made an appalling, disgraceful decision.
2: Too little, too late. That's how opposition leader Angus Taylor has described the federal government's $10 billion fuel security plan.
4: We'll look at the details of the package and decide what we can support and what we can't. But as always with this government, it's too little, too late.
2: Three child protection workers in the Northern Territory have been stood down following an investigation into the events leading up to the alleged murder of Kumanjai Little Baby. The five-year-old's body was found last Thursday. And Singapore has approved caning as a punishment for male school bullies, but only when all other measures are inadequate.
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2: He's a bit banged up, but Bulldogs skipper Marcus Bontempelli will line up against Port Adelaide on Friday night. Coach Luke Beveridge says the Bont is dealing with a few niggles.
6: It's pretty obvious to you that he's had a sore knee, but he's had a bruised heel that he's been dealing with. That's the main thing I've been worried about. It's the main reason he was limping a bit in the game, just gone. But he's been able to deal with that, manage it a little bit with our medicos, and he's pretty confident.
2: And the AFL says the decision to cut general admission ticket prices at the MCG and Marvel Stadium is a cost of living initiative, not to boost crowd numbers.
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1: Wave weather.
9: Nice and sunny today with some light winds. The afternoon high around 23 degrees. More of the same Thursday, Friday, Saturday, Sunday. Daytime highs 23 to 24. Overnight lows 13 to 14. Currently in Mandurah it is 22. Perth CBD sitting on 24. 22 in Pinjarra and in Rocco, and currently 21 degrees in Bunbury.

91.7 The Wave, it's Feel Good Friday. Dara O'D in the afternoon. Welcome to the show, my friends. Welcome to Wednesday, and welcome to a day that is so important, it has its own theme music. That's what I'm talking about. Today is exceptionally important because today is the day that I'm going to make a phone call with Kevin Green Real Estate and potentially give somebody $300. 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Now, it's very simple. 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Those cannot be the first words out of your mouth. Do not say hello. 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So that'll be six crispy 50s into your hand if you answer the phone with the phrase that pays, fuel the dream with Kevin Green. As I said, this day is just so important because we've rolled around to Wednesday once again. And you know what? If you haven't registered already, I tell you what, you can do it right now because I haven't decided who I'm calling yet. 917thewave.com.au. Register your details and your chance to win $300 this hour with Kevin Green Real Estate.

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0: 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Right, a little over 30 minutes from now, we got this afternoon's Connect Four, thanks to Specialized Garage Doors. We're leaning into nostalgia today in a very, very big way. Is that a clue? That's possibly a clue, but we are leaning into nostalgia today. But suffice to say, I've got four great songs, but you'll be of a certain generation that will know the answer to today's Connect Four. I don't know what that generation is, though. Is it my generation? Is it the older generation? No, that's not a clue. But anyway, Connect Four with Specialized Garage Doors on the way just after three.
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0: afternoon. Now, thank you to everybody who registered to get a phone call from me every single Wednesday afternoon. Thanks to the team at Kevin Green Real Estate, because they know that the cost of living keeps creeping up. Fuel, groceries, bills, it all adds up. Kevin Green Real Estate wants to help take a little bit of that pressure off with Fuel the Dream. We started this 3 weeks ago. We tried to give away $100. No joy. We tried it last week. No joy. We tried it this week. And we're going to stick $300 on the line. Now, thank you to everybody who registered to get a phone call. Where am I ringing, by the way? Where am I going? Let's make a phone call right now. We're going to make a phone call to Secret Harbor. Let's see if we can get somebody on the phone.
1: Fuel the Dream with Kevin Green.
0: Oh, yes. Absolutely. I was not expecting that. Hi, Tanya.
1: Hi, how are you?
0: It's Dara here, 91.7 The Wave. How are you today?
1: I'm good now.
0: All the better for answering your phone with exactly what I needed to hear, which was Fuel the Dream with Kevin Green, and I have $300 in crispy 50s to give you.
1: Awesome.
0: There you go.
1: That is great.
0: That is absolutely fantastic. I am delighted for you. Thank you for telling me exactly what I needed to know. So $300 is all yours.
1: Thank you so much.
0: You are very, very welcome. That is brilliant. $300 into the hand. Fair play to you. So we roll the cash back to $100 next week. It's as simple as that. All you got to do, answer your phone. Don't say hello. Just say, Fuel the Dream with Kevin Green, and I'll give you the cash. Go register right now on our website.
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1: Wave traffic.
2: Roadworks are underway and the Lakes Road on-ramp to Kwinana Freeway northbound is closed. Otherwise, Freeway northbound busy narrows bridge into the city and Freeway southbound city to Mill Point Road. Canning Highway to the Mount Henry Bridge and again at Roe Highway. A few cars, Old Coast Road outbound at Mercedes Avenue and Falcon, Mandra Road at the Forum, begin at Allnut Street and Pinchara Road at Lakes Road in Greenfields. A few cars, Mandra Road at Gordon Road, also Ennis Avenue at Dixon Road in Rockingham and again at Council Avenue too. 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
4: Hey there, I'm Brett Thomas. Federal police are warning some of the ISIS brides who return to Australia face immediate arrest. Flights have been booked for four women and nine children who left a Syrian refugee camp last month. Commissioner Chrissy Barrett says police will be waiting for the group.
5: Some individuals will be arrested and charged. Some will face continued investigations when they arrive in Australia. And children who return in the cohort will be asked to undergo community integration programs.
4: The PM has announced next week's federal budget will include a $10 billion fuel and fertiliser security package. Anthony Albanese says he'll lift the minimum stockholding obligation by about 10 days. The books of a disgraced children's author have been officially scrubbed from public school reading lists for good. The permanent ban applies across Western Australia after Craig Silvey pleaded guilty to child exploitation charges. And new Bluey collectible coins have arrived, proving so popular they've crashed Australia Post's website.
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4: The Suns will be without Brownlow medalist Matt Rowell for Saturday's match against the Saints in Darwin due to an ankle injury, and Damien Hardwick will consider recalling Jared Witts and playing two rucks. The coach says St Kilda has two dangerous ruck forwards in Rowan Marshall and Tom De Koning.
7: We've sort of had some initial discussions of what it may look like. We're really happy with Moore last week. He'll obviously play. Whether we bring in the second ruck, we'll wait and see.
4: And Aussie golfer Cam Smith has laughed off talk he could retire if the Rebel League LIV Golf collapses as Saudi Arabia pulls its funding.
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1: Wave weather.
2: Continuing to be nice and sunny today. Some light winds. The afternoon high of around 23. More of the same over the course of the next few days or so. Afternoon highs 23 to 24. Overnight lows 13 to 14. Currently in Manjeet is 23. Perth CBD sitting on 24. It's 22 in Pinjarra, 23 in Rockingham, and currently 22 degrees in Bunbury. 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I might have hinted at a bit of a clue a little bit earlier on. Did you catch that? I don't know if you did or not. But I tell you what, I will take your guesses right now. And literally, as I start talking to you, the phone starts ringing. How can somebody know the answer to this already? But anyway, I'll take your guesses right now.

some of the wave. It's Feel Good Friday with Darrow D in the afternoon. 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Suffice to say is that today's Connect Four is really good for a couple of different reasons. One, the actual answer I think is really good because you'll be of a certain generation that knows today's Connect Four. The second one is the music. We started with Clarence Clements. You're a friend of mine. Then we played Andrew Gold. Thank you for being a friend. And now we're playing Wed Wed West with a little help from my friends.

0: 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What did I say? Four absolute belters of songs today. The Rembrandts, I'll Be There For You, Wet, Wet, Wet, with a little help from my friends, Andrew Gold. Thank You For Being A Friend, and Clarence Clemens and Jackson Brown, You're A Friend Of Mine. I think it was fairly easy by the time we got to the second song. 91.7 The Wave, hello. 91.7 The Wave, hello.
1: Hi, Dara, Ruth calling.
0: Yes, Ruth, what do you think?
1: The final at Friends Aid in 2004.
0: Yes, that is absolutely right, and you are the first.
1: Oh, my goodness.
0: There you go. That is you into the draw for Friday. Well done, Ruth.
1: Thank you, Dara. Have a great day.
2: Oh, please, miss, you don't understand.
3: Try to understand.
2: Oh, come on, miss. Isn't there any way that you could just let me off the...
3: No, no. Oh, my God. Did she get off the plane?

0: absolutely great show. However, I would love to know who is the person that greenlit Joey, the spin-off of Friends. Joey Tribbiani moves to Los Angeles to pursue his acting career.
1: NBC Thursdays this fall, Joey's back and he's bound for Hollywood, where his sister's waiting with open arms.
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1: But when the going gets tough, he can always count on his agent.
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0: You know, it actually lasted for 2 seasons and it scores an impressive 6 out of 10 on IMDb.com. Joey, the Friends spinoff starring Matt LeBlanc and others, I said lasted for 2 seasons, which was about 2 seasons too long.
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6: Wave traffic.
7: Roadworks complete. Lakeside entry ramp to the Crown of Hooray northbound has reopened to traffic. It's looking busy at the moment from Loftus Street queuing to get onto the Crown of Hooray south slide to Millpoint Road. Also around Canning Highway to Mount Horry Bridge and Billia Drive to Russell Road. In Rockingham, busy on Ennis Avenue around Dixon Road and Council Avenue, Dixon Road eastbound of Mantle Road and Ennis Avenue between Ray Road and Eleanor Drive. Cooling up. Reed Street southbound at Safety Bay Road, Waikiki, and queuing on Safety Bay Road eastbound at Mandra Road heading towards Baldivis. Mandra Road busy around Gordon Road, also Madgegudup Drive, northbound at Allnut Street, and some delays around Pinjarra Road and heading towards Leslie Street in Dudley Park. Pinjarra Road busy around Sutton Street in town, around Dower Street in the Forum, and Lakes Road in Greenfields. Spot anything, call 958-11917. 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This is Roland with Dara OD in the afternoon on 91.7 The Wave.
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0: Don't know about the rest of you, but I am kicking back in the afternoon today. Loving the tunes between David Bowie and George Michael. And what we got coming up as well across the afternoon. Hey, nice day out there today, my friends. The afternoon high of around 23 degrees. And the highest point across Perth today was at Perth Airport at 4 minutes past two, when it reached 23.7 degrees. Which, to be honest with you, I didn't think is too bad for this being the, where are we, halfway through autumn at this stage?
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2: Put on a freeway busy northbound, Anketill Road, also queuing from Mill Point Road. Southbound, as far back as Loftus Street, slow out to Mill Point Road. Further south at Canning Highway to Mount Hurry Bridge and Armidale Road to Russell Road. In Rockingham, busy Ennis Avenue at Dixon Road, Council Avenue and Ray Road, and Dixon Road eastbound at Mandra Road. Also busy on Ennis Avenue, Eleanor Drive and cooling up southbound, and northbound at Wilmot Drive, Waikiki. Mandra Road southbound queuing at Safety Bay Road, also busy on Safety Bay Road at Baldivis Road westbound and approaching Nairn Drive in Baldivis. Pretty busy on Mandra Road at the moment around Gordon Road. Also, it's active around Allnut Street and some delays at Leslie Street and Dudley Park heading towards the Estuary Bridge. Spot anything, call 958 11 917. 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
3: Hey there, I'm Brett Thomas. Federal authorities are on high alert with 13 Australians linked to Islamic State set to arrive home as soon as tomorrow after years spent in a Syrian refugee camp. Shadow Minister Jonathan Dunningham has called out the government for not cancelling their passports.
4: These are women who chose to go to Syria to a designated terror hotspot declared under law a crime. That is something that should not be taken lightly.
3: Police have had to clear a man from a public area after he was caught wearing a shirt featuring anti-Semitic slurs, including a swastika. The drama went down right outside the Bondi terror inquiry, where families and witnesses were gathered inside. There's said to be an independent investigation into the Northern Territory's child welfare system. It comes as three child protection workers have been stood down in the wake of the alleged murder of five-year-old girl Kumanjai Little Baby. And the Albanese government's announced a $10 billion fuel and fertiliser security package, while $30 million will be sent to Fiji to support the Pacific nation with its fuel costs.
5: Trusted for nearly 30 years, Battery World doesn't just sell car batteries, we fit them too. On the spot. Visit Battery World today.
3: Bombers coach Brad Scott has taken aim at the AFL for its response to Elijah Hollands. The league has made it mandatory for all clubs to hire a psychologist after the Blues failed to recognise their player was suffering a mental health episode. Scott says the AFL had already cut budgets for coaching and support services.
6: Personally, it gets very frustrating when the AFL are reactive to something and decide now you must spend on this after cutting a soft cap and dictating what we can and can't do with our money.
3: And Arsenal's into the Champions League final, beating Atletico Madrid.
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1: Wave weather.
12: Continuing to be nice and sunny today. It's some light winds. The afternoon high of around 23. Thursday, Friday, Saturday, Sunday and Monday, it's going to be nothing but blue skies and sun with daytime highs 23 to 24 degrees. Overnight lows of 12 to 14 degrees. Currently in Mandurah it is 22, Perth CBD has got 23, 21 in Pinjarra and in Rocco, and currently 20 degrees in Bunbury.

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1: 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Welcome to the show, my friends, into hour three. And we are keeping you entertained with some great music. Also as well, updating you the live traffic and travel across the afternoon. What are we like up and down the Kwinana Freeway? What are we like around town as well? If you do spot anything out on your journey today, do please let us know. Phone number directly to the studio. You can talk to me on the phone at 958-11-917. And I suppose if you don't want to talk to me, you can talk to somebody else. I'm not that scary. 958-11-917 to the Wave.

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1: Wave traffic.
2: I'm looking down the freeway, busy northbound at Anchor Till Road, also queuing from Mill Point Road. Southbound as far back as Loftus Street, slow down to Mill Point Road on the Kwinana, further south, Canning Highway to Mount Hurry Bridge and Armadale Road to Anchor Till Road. In Rockingham, busy Ennis Avenue at Dixon Road and Council Avenue, Dixon Road at Mandal Road, Ennis Avenue between Ray Road and Eleanor Drive in Cooling Up. Also Reed Street southbound at Safety Bay Road, Waikiki, and on Safety Bay Road at Baldivis Road in Baldivis, also at Mantle Road. And some delays on Mantle Road, looking busy around Gordon Road, Madgewood Drive, also at Pinjarra Road, Pinjarra around Sutton Street in town, and around Anstruther Road, and some delays on Old Coast Road at Casuarina Drive in Halls Head. Spot anything, call 958 11 917. 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

0: wave. 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We're keeping it up, keeping an eye on the traffic this afternoon. What are we like up and down the Kwinana Freeway? What are we like around town in Mandurah or in Rockingham as well at the same time? If you do come across something, do please let us know. Still to come this afternoon, some Simple Minds coming up for you. Belinda Carlisle in there too. The
1: way. Hello, it's Gunners and Ellie for breakfast. We're back tomorrow morning from 6 with more tickets to Disney on Ice.
2: Yeah, you can be as thrilled as Kim was.
3: 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It's fantastic. I have to win them for the grandies. They'll be thrilled. Amara, Theo, look out.
2: Oh, love that, Grams.
3: 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Thanks, guys. You've made my day.
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Taking a quick look at this afternoon's wave switch. If you're looking for something to do this Saturday between 10 a.m. and 3 p.m., why don't you head on over to the Rockingham Naval Association and meet the incredible people who keep the HMAS Stirling running. Live music and food trucks. This family-friendly event will feature interactive displays, rare behind-the-scenes base tours, and even a flyover by the Royal Australian Air Force PC-21. I was like, PC-21 on Saturday. Nice. Well, I know the RFDS flies the PC-12, the PC-24, but the PC-21, that's nice. That's the one that's the high-performance military training aircraft used to prepare pilots for fast jets. It's a Swiss-built turboprop that flies close to jet speeds, has a modern fighter-style cockpit, and can simulate radar and weapon systems without firing anything. Air Forces use it because it's cheaper to run than a jet trainer, but still tough and advanced enough to train future fighter pilots effectively. Now, you think that I was a little bit of a nerd about that. I'm planning a little trip in a few weeks' time, and I haven't told my wife about this, but I'm planning the trip based on the kind of aircraft that is flying the route. Yes, I am that much of a nerd. I was looking at the flight, going, do I want to take this? Oh, that's a 737. No, I don't want to take that. Oh, that's their Airbus A321. Do I want to take that? No, I might take that one back. Okay, it's the new one. Okay. Oh, I can fly and I can.

0: take the Boeing 787. Yeah, that's what I'm going to do. I'm going to base my trip on the aircraft flying. Does that make me a nerd or what?
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1: Wave traffic.
2: Put on a few ABC northbound at Ankertill Road and queuing from Millpoint Road. Southbound queuing as far back as Loftus Street, slow down to Millpoint Road, Canning Highway to Mount Hurry Bridge and Armadale Road to Ankertill Road. In the Rockingham area, busy Ennis Avenue with Dixon Road at Mandra Road, Ennis Avenue between Ray Road and Eleanor Drive cooling up. Reed Street southbound at Safety Bay Road, Waikiki, and Safety Bay Road westbound between the freeway and Beldivis Road, Beldivis, also busy at the Mantra Road roundabout. It's looking active on Mantra Road at Gordon Road, Walnut Street, Pinjarra Road, and around Leslie Street, Dudley Park, Pinjarra Road around Sutton Street in town, around Dower Street, and also Lakes Road in Greenfields. Spot anything, call 958 11 917. 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Don't miss out. Ends June 30. This is Roland with Darrow D in the afternoon on 91.7 The Wave.
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3: Hey there, I'm Brett Thomas. If you thought the air smelt and looked a little smoky on the drive home, you're not imagining things. Perth has been blanketed in a thick smoke haze during the afternoon peak. It's due to a scheduled burn off southeast of Mundaring. It's expected to clear by tomorrow morning. The Treasurer is downplaying the risks to inflation from his budget to be released in 6 days. The Reserve Bank warned further cost of living relief would make its job harder. Jim Chalmers isn't ruling out a cash splash, but not one that outweighs savings.
4: That was a hypothetical question based on some budget speculation. There won't be a heap of additional stimulus pumped into the economy as a consequence of our budget. On the contrary, we will be winding back spending in a number of responsible ways.
3: Labor identity Tim Picton's alleged killer has avoided an immediate jail term for a separate charge. Brody Dewar admitted assaulting a man outside the Kalamunda Hotel on Christmas Day last year. That came 2 days before he allegedly punched Mr. Picton, who later died in hospital.
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3: Frio's named defender Judd McVee to make his return from illness to face the Hawks tomorrow night. Jeremy Sharp misses out. While Elliot Yeo has moved to clarify comments he made after the Eagles' 11-point loss to the Tigers, the veteran took exception to a question asking whether West Coast is in a rut. Yeo doesn't apologise for thinking they have a bright future.
6: Looking at the positives, yes, you know, there are some negatives, but I'm overly optimistic about where we're heading as a football club and where we're heading as a team. And of course, I'm going to back this team and I'm going to back the club and everybody inside this football.
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1: Wave weather.
10: Well, it's going to be clear tonight with some light winds, overnight lows of around 13. More of the same Thursday, Friday, Saturday, Sunday. Daytime highs of around 23. Overnight lows of 13 to 14. Currently in Mandurah, it is 21. Perth CBD's got 23. 21 in Pinjarra, 20 in Rocco, and also as well in Bunbury.
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It's Feel Good Variety. Darrow D driving you home on Wednesday. Hey, listen, I know it's only going to be a couple of cents in the difference, but the couple of cents rather be in your pocket than it be in somebody else's. Let's take a look at this evening's fuel prices. 7-Eleven Greenfields, $1.75.9. Tomorrow, EGM poll manager reform is going to be $1.77.9. It's going to be a 2-cent litre increase around Mandurah tomorrow. Meanwhile, for diesel, it is Vibe Mandurah at $2.35.7 this evening. Vibe Mandurah tomorrow is going to be $2.35.7. Meanwhile, in the Murray, for unleaded petrol, it's Vibe Pinjarra at $1.69.3. And tomorrow, the Vibe Pinjarra is $1.69.3. So that's staying the same there. Meanwhile, for diesel, Liberty Pinjarra is $2.32.5. For Vibe Pinjarra, $2.32.3 tomorrow. Meanwhile, north of Mandurah, Costco Casuarina is $1.64.7 this evening. Tomorrow, going to be 2 cent increase. Costco Casuarina is $1.66.7. For diesel, Vibe Kanana OPT is $2.19.7, whereas tomorrow, Atlas Fuel Kanana is going to be $2.16.9. So, bit of a small difference there. Round Mandurah this evening, couple of cent increase in the litre of unleaded petrol. North of Mandurah tomorrow, couple of cent cheaper in the price of diesel. That's a quick look at this evening's Fuel Watch. The ID4, the pure EV range, up to 544 kilometres, so no range anxiety. 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Gonna check in with Roland on the way for you inside the next 10. How are we doing over down the Kanana Freeway at this time of the evening? How

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1: Wave traffic.
2: Put on a freeway busy northbound at Anchor Hill Road and queuing from Millpoint Road, southbound as far back as Loftus Street side to Millpoint Road, then the Canning Highway to Mount Hurry Bridge and Billier Drive to Anchor Hill Road. In Rockingham, it's busy on Ennis Avenue around Dixon Road and also some delays Dixon Road at Mantle Road, Ennis Avenue between Council Avenue and Ray Road, now through to Eleanor Drive in Coolingup, and some delays Ennis Avenue northbound at Wilmot Drive, Waikiki, Safety Bar Road between the freeway and Baldivis Road in Baldivis heading west, and on Mantle Road, it's active at Pinjarra Road, also Allnut Street and Gordon Road, and around Leslie Street, Dudley Park. 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

0: Step of the Wave. Ah, it's one of those songs that, you know, it comes from a great 80s movie, and then you just have to throw the speakers up really loud in the studio and maybe even dance around as well at the same time. Wow, I'm out of breath after doing that. It reminds me of that time that I went to the gym. Yeah, that time back in 1998 that I last went to the gym. Yeah. Right, exercise is great, yeah, really, really is. Yeah, so anyway, Feel Good Friday, yeah, Darrow D driving you home on Wednesday, thanks to Rockingham Auto Group, see rockinghamauto.com.au. I'm sorry, I got to sit down after dancing along to Maniac today, because it's, like, you know, look, I've missed going to the gym now for at least 27 years.
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91.7 The Wave. It's Feel Good Variety with Dara O'Dea, driving you home on Wednesday on the way up to 6 o'clock. As ever, one hit on a couple of headlines out of a great year for the noughties. We'll also recap this afternoon's Connect Forward specialised garage doors and a slight little bit of a confession. Would you call it even a confession? More of an admission than anything else. But I'm going to talk to you about something which I'm hoping it's not

0: just me. Okay, I really am. I'm hoping, I'm praying that it's not just me, but I'll tell you more about that on the way after six. Get up,
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1: Wave traffic.
2: On the Kwinana Freeway, it's busy northbound, Thomas Road to Ankerdale Road, also around Leach Highway, queuing from South Terrace as well, and southbound as far back as Vincent Street, so out to South Terrace, further south, Canning Highway to Mount Horry Bridge and Billier Drive to Ankerdale Road. In Rockingham, still some residual congestion, Dixon Road at Ennis Avenue and Manta Road, and also Manta Road southbound at Safety Bay Road. Some delays as well on Manta Road, just a little busy around Pinjarra Road, also Allnut Street and Gordon Road, Pinjarra around Dower Street and around Lakes Road in Greenfields. North Coast Road, still a bit of activity at Casuarina Drive and Peelwood Parade in Halls Head and a Mercedes Avenue Falcon. 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
3: Hey there, I'm Brett Thomas. An award-winning Aussie author has just had his best-selling novels permanently banned from public classrooms after admitting to some horrific crimes. Education chiefs in WA have made the call after Craig Sylvie pleaded guilty to possessing and distributing child exploitation material. The Prime Minister is issuing a blunt message for a controversial group planning a trip back to Australia. Anthony Albanese says so-called ISIS brides will not be getting a free ride.
4: The government has not and will not provide any assistance to this group.
3: The young man who pleaded not guilty to killing former Labor identity Tim Picton in an alleged one-punch attack outside a Perth nightclub has avoided jail for a separate offence. Brody Dewar has been handed a suspended prison sentence for an assault outside the Kalamunda Hotel 2 days before allegedly striking Mr. Picton. And three child protection workers in the NT have been sacked amid investigations into events leading up to the alleged murder of Kumanjai Little Baby.
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3: Teams have dropped ahead of tomorrow night's top four battle. The Dockers regain recruit Judd McVie from illness. Jeremy Sharp makes way, while the Hawks have named co-captains James Sicily and Jai Newcomb. Elliot Yeo admits he's surprised with the fallout to declaring the Eagles aren't in a rut despite going down to the Tigers at home. Those comments have been branded delusional, the midfielder responding today.
6: Surprised, but it would have been nice that the whole interview got played out as well. I said that we were clearly disappointed as well. But did I articulate myself the best in that interview? No.
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1: Wave weather.
12: Clear tonight with some light winds. Overnight lows of around 13, 23 and sunny. The high for Thursday. More of the same then again. Friday, Saturday, Sunday and Monday. And the overnight lows ranging anywhere between 12 and 14 degrees.
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I'm going away in a couple of weeks' time. I'm taking a flight. And please tell me that I'm not the only person that thinks this way. I'm basing the choice of my airline based on the type of aircraft that they fly on this route. Yeah. So please tell me that I'm not just the only nerdy one that will decide what airline to fly based on the type of aircraft that they fly on the route. Because me personally, I'm looking forward to flying the brand new Airbus A321 XLR. And I will absolutely be paying for the seat upgrade, so I get a little bit of extra leg room as well on top of that. And I've got live in-flight streaming as well at the same time, so that I can watch Netflix on my flight. Am I that much of a nerd?

0: 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Meet the Rockingham Ford team in their new showroom at 1 Carlston Road in Rockingham.
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2: Pretty quiet across town for our final check tonight in Silver Sands. Mandra Road, a little busy at Gordon Road, both directions. Slowing down again at Allnut Street and Murdoch Drive intersection and also at Pinjarra Road too. And congestion easing there near the shops at Dower Street and Pinjarra Road intersection. Easing off on Kwinana Freeway northbound, still at Anketell Road and Leach Highway just a bit. Southbound run, brake lights around Mount Henry Bridge and closer to home from Billia Drive to Anketell Road. And on Forest Highway, upgrade works affecting Preston Beach Road and Johnston Road, as well as the freeway between until around mid-July. Plan ahead. 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
1: 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Let's do a quick recap of this afternoon's Connect 4. We play every day just after 3. It's all with thanks to the crew at Specialized Garage Doors. Had a great one for you today, leaning deep into nostalgia. Sound of One from Clarence Clemons and Jackson Brown. Song number 2 from Andrew Gold. Song number 3 from Wet Wet Wet. And if you haven't worked it out by now, song number 4 from the Rembrandts. Today in 2004, the very, very last episode of Friends played on TV. That's the answer that we were looking for today. As ever, thank you to everybody for taking part in Connect 4. It returns tomorrow afternoon. 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
0: The Vogue Met Gala took over the steps of the Metropolitan Museum of Art in New York yesterday, with the biggest names in fashion and entertainment hitting the red carpet. This year's theme, Fashion is Art, and plenty delivered. Sabrina Carpenter wore a dress made from film reels. Beyoncé stunned in a crystal skeleton look with a Fraggle cloak. Madonna turned heads with a gothic gown, flowing cape complete with a ship headpiece. But stealing the spotlight was Blake Lively, making her first Met Gala appearance in 4 years, and it was just hours after settling her case with Justin Baldoni. Some called it tone deaf, others a power move, but what's fashion without a little drama?
9: Rebel Wilson and her wife Ramona have welcomed a baby girl via surrogate. She posted the happy news to social saying, "Proud to announce the birth of our second daughter, Rose Estelle. What a gorgeous blessing to have another little girl. Ramona and I are feeling so incredibly grateful and blessed to grow our family. Thank you everyone for all of the well wishes."
0: That's cute. Now, Jack Johnson, he's heading down under. He's just announced his surf film music tour, and he's bringing his chilled acoustic surf rock vibes to Perth, playing Kings Park and Botanic Gardens on November 10. He's joined by Ben Harper and John Butler for this special performance. Oh my gosh, get me some tickets. Speaking of, pre-sale are on May 7 and general go on sale from May 12.
9: The Burrows official trailer has dropped. From the creators of Stranger Things comes the sci-fi mystery where retirees unite to stop a threat stealing their time. Starring Gina Davis, Bill Pullman, Jenna Malone and more, The Burrows is on Netflix May 21.
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18: Everybody's trying to figure out what to do with the time you got left. Since I moved to The Burrows, I started to see things, impossible things. I know how it sounds.
19: Like you've lost your mind.
18: It's here. It's looking at us. Anyone who knows the truth is in danger.
19: We can give up, or we can go all the way.
0: That looks great. And we have our first look at Christopher Nolan's highly anticipated fantasy epic, The Odyssey. After the Trojan War, Odysseus faces a dangerous voyage back to Ithaca, meeting creatures like the Cyclops, Sirens and Circe along the way. And the cast? Anne Hathaway, Matt Damon, Tom Holland, Zendaya, Lupita Nyong'o, John Berthnell, Robert Pattinson and more than we can mention. The Odyssey is in cinemas June 16.
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0: 91.7 The Wave. It's Feel Good Variety with Darrow D. One hit and a couple of headlines this evening out of the year. The Tony Abbott called for a year of optimism, but the nation soon found itself grappling with a series of shocks that dominated the headlines across this year. And that year was 2014. And it's 70s at 7 on The Wave after 7. Have yourself a great evening. I'll talk to you tomorrow afternoon just after 2 right here in The Wave.
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1: Wave weather.
2: Well, it's going to be clear tonight with some light winds, overnight lows of around 13. The expected high on Thursday is going to be 23, and it's going to stay that way over the course of Friday, Saturday, Sunday, and again Monday. Overnight lows ranging 12 to 14 degrees. Nothing but blue skies and sun and some light winds too.
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2: Thanks, Gunners and Ali. It's fantastic. I got to win them for the Grandies. They'll be thrilled. Amara, Theo, look out.
1: Oh, love that, Grams.
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9: The Vogue Met Gala took over the steps of the Metropolitan Museum of Art in New York yesterday, with the biggest names in fashion and entertainment hitting the red carpet. This year's theme, Fashion is Art, and plenty delivered. Sabrina Carpenter wore a dress made from film reels. Beyoncé stunned in a crystal skeleton look with a fraggle cloak. Madonna turned heads with a gothic gown, flowing cape complete with a ship headpiece. But stealing the spotlight was Blake Lively, making her first Met Gala appearance in 4 years, and it was just hours after settling her case with Justin Baldoni. Some called it tone deaf, others a power move, but what's fashion without a little drama?
10: Rebel Wilson and her wife Ramona have welcomed a baby girl via surrogate. She posted the happy news to social, saying, "Proud to announce the birth of our second daughter, Rose Estelle. What a gorgeous blessing to have another little girl. Ramona and I are feeling so incredibly grateful and blessed to grow our family. Thank you, everyone, for all of the well wishes.
9: That's cute. Now, Jack Johnson, he's heading down under. He's just announced his surf film music tour and he's bringing his chilled acoustic surf rock vibes to Perth, playing Kings Park and Botanic Gardens on November 10. He's joined by Ben Harper and John Butler for this special performance. Oh my gosh, get me some tickets. Speaking of, pre-sale are on May 7 and general go on sale from May 12.
10: The Burrows official trailer has dropped. From the creators of Stranger Things comes the sci-fi mystery where retirees unite to stop a threat stealing their time. Starring Gina Davis, Bill Pullman, Jenna Malone and more, The Burrows is on Netflix May 21.
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11: You'll find The Burrows is not a last chapter.
12: Everybody's trying to figure out what to do with the time you got left. Since I moved to The Burrows, I started to see things, impossible things. I know how it sounds.
13: Like you've lost your mind.
12: It's here. It's looking at us. Anyone who knows the truth is in danger.
13: We can give up. We can go all the way.
9: That looks great. And we have our first look at Christopher Nolan's highly anticipated fantasy epic, The Odyssey. After the Trojan War, Odysseus faces a dangerous voyage back to Ithaca, meeting creatures like the Cyclops, Sirens and Circe along the way. And the cast? Anne Hathaway, Matt Damon, Tom Holland, Zendaya, Lupita Nyong'o, John Berthnell, Robert Pattinson and more than we can mention. The Odyssey is in cinemas June 16.
14: This is a household waiting for a master. 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
0: I wish I could sing like that. 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
1: What do you do when you dine?
0: Suck on a Lifesaver?
1: Yeah, you have a Lifesaver and go in the living room.
0: What was your favourite Lifesavers flavour?
1: Did they have squishy Lifesavers?
0: Well, they had the fruit pastels, but the original Lifesavers were the hole-in-the-middle fruit candy. 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
1: Yeah.
0: And then they expanded with Lifesavers fruit tingles, which are my favourite.
1: Oh, fruit tingles, without a doubt.
0: But they don't have the hole in the middle, so...
1: That's okay, you get more lolly.
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1: Wave traffic.
2: Roadworks are underway in Coburn, Kwinana Freeway southbound after Belia Drive. Belia Drive southbound on-ramp is closed through there. And Kwinana Freeway northbound under speed Thomas Road, and again at the Berrigan Drive merge point too. A little off non-Manger Road at the Forum again at Allnut Street. Also Old Coast Road northbound at Peelwood Parade in Hallshead. Through the north, a bit of activity Ennis Avenue at Dixon Road in Rockingham. Building Patterson Road northbound at Manger Road in Kwinana Beach. And Rockingham Road northbound at Anchortel Road in Naval Base too. 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
3: Hi there. It's Damien Carbon. Health and housing will be front and centre when Treasurer Rita Saffiotti hands down the state budget here in Perth this afternoon. West Aussie is hoping for more cost of living relief, with booming iron ore revenues and the GST deal to deliver us another operating surplus. But the state opposition's Sandra Brewer says every day West Aussies are still missing out.
4: It's all flashy announcements, promises of tens of thousands of houses to be built, but they never, ever truly deliver.
3: ISIS-linked families from Syria are set to arrive in Australia tonight. 13 women and children set to land in Sydney and Melbourne. Some among the group are facing arrest with investigations as they touch down. US President Donald Trump insists Iran wants to make a deal to end the war. Iranian officials are reviewing the latest peace proposal from the United States. President Donald Trump saying they have it very much under control.
1: The Ravenswood Hotel. On the banks of the Murray River, the perfect place to catch up. The Ravenswood Hotel.
3: Hawthorn's Jai Newcombe and James Sicily have both been named for tonight's blockbuster against the Dockers here in Perth. Hawks coach Sam Mitchell says he's excited to come up against Fremantle.
5: They've got some serious weapons all over the field, and they're also really quite systematic the way they play, so should be a big game. Looking, can't wait.
3: Yeah, Brodie Ryan making his debut for the Hawks, while the Dockers welcome back Judd McVie from illness. And former Melbourne Demons Premiership player Angus Brayshaw has had his concussion claim rejected following a forced retirement.
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9: 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It's more powerful than you think. What you hear can take you far from here. It can move you to dance, to run, to tears. 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
10: Good morning and welcome to Thursday. Sunny today, light winds, perfect for sheets and towels. In fact, it's perfect all week for that. 23 the top for Mandurah, Pinjarra, Rockingham and Perth today. 22 for Bunbury. Tomorrow looking sunny, 23. And the weekend, sunny Saturday, 23. And basically the same for Mother's Day on Sunday.
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0: 91.7 The Wave. Good morning. It's Gunners and Ali for breakfast. Thanks to our friends at Midnight Anytime Blinds, Blondie, The Tide Is High, Rolling Stones, Brown Sugar, and Bryan Adams. Morning, Ali.
1: Well, good morning. And what day are we at again?
0: Thursday.
1: That's right. We're ahead of the Mother's Day weekend. So hopefully you got something nice planned for Mum. If you don't, we are giving you the chance to win $100 to spend at the Ravenswood Hotel, and they've got Mother's Day stuff going on Sunday.
0: And we've also got $100 to spend with Mustang Money, thanks to Rockingham Ford.
1: We've also got those family passes to Disney on Ice, which is pretty nice as well.
0: The hard word is also back, but you know, it's not looking good for me this week.
1: Well, we won a piece. It's not too bad. Although you did try and sneak a point yesterday.
0: Half a point.
1: Mm.
0: And you still said no.
1: That's right.
0: Got 1 point and I've got none.
1: No.
0: I won on Monday.
1: No, but that didn't count because it was a replayed one. Because
0: yeah.
1: I wasn't here.
0: Yeah.
1: So it doesn't count.
0: No, it does.
1: No, it doesn't.
0: It does.
1: Sorry, Gunners. Sorry, doesn't. No, does not count.
0: Half
1: not
0: a point?
1: You trying to no, not you trying to sneak points on the board. Sorry, it's not gonna happen.
0: Okay.
1: You wouldn't do it for me, so you don't get it back.
0: I would.
1: No, you would not.
0: I would.
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1: Wave traffic.
2: A crash on the Kwinana Freeway northbound before Rowley Road. The right lane is clear. It's moved to the right emergency lane now. A slow on the Kwinana Freeway, Mortimer Road merged to Rowley Road northbound. In the Rockingham area, a bit of congestion building on Paterson Road around Ennis Avenue, Dixon Road and Mandurah Road, and Paterson Road, Mandurah Road, Kwinana Beach, also Mandurah Road around Willard Road, a little busy too. Some congestion building on Mandurah Road at Pinjarra Road, Allnut Street and Gordon Road, and Pinjarra Road around Lakes Road and Greenfields. And roadworks, Preston Beach Road northbound to Forest Highway for upgrades with lane closures and speed restrictions in place on Forest Highway from Johnson Road northbound. Spot anything, call 958 11 917. 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
3: Hi there, it's Damien Carbon. It's State Budget Day, the 10th in a row to be handed down by the WA Labor government. Roger Cook says the focus today is jobs, health and housing.
4: My government's priority is to ensure every Western Australian has a place that they can call home. And that's exactly what the forthcoming budget will deliver.
3: Well, opposition leader Basil Zemplis is accusing the Premier of promising to spend record amounts but not delivering. Some of the so-called ISIS brides returning to Australia later today will be arrested when they arrive and investigated. Government Minister Jason Clare has been asked what will happen to the kids in the group.
5: Well, I would expect that they would be cared for by other members of their family, but that is something that the Federal Police, I expect, would be able to provide more details on when those women arrive and are arrested.
3: And that smoke is still lingering over Perth this morning. It's due to prescribed burns in the hills south of Mundaring.
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3: The Dockers and Hawthorn kick off round 9 in Perth tonight. Hawks coach Sam Mitchell calling them the form team of the competition. Freo has Judd McVee back from illness. Mitchell says they'll need to contain star ruckman Luke Jackson.
7: I guess having the two rucks gives us a on-paper advantage against teams with someone like him. But having said that, Luke Jackson is quite a unique type of player. So he's going to give us some threat and create some problems for us at different stages.
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1: Wave weather.
10: Good morning, we're in for a sunny day. Dun, dun, dun. Surprise, surprise. Top of 23 for Perth, Mandurah, Rockingham and Pinjarra, 22 for Bunbury. Sunny tomorrow, 23. Sunny Saturday, 23. Sunny Sunday, 23.
11: Wow, it's looking very even and I like that. It's 12 right now in Mandurah and Pinjarra, 13 in Rockingham, 7 in Bunbury. It's very chilly there, and 11 in Perth.
0: Gunners and Alley for breakfast, thanks to Midnight Anytime Blinds. 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

0: Oh, Nile Rodgers is a genius. Diana Ross, that's Upside Down here at The Wave.
1: It's slapping the bass.
0: 6:07. Morning, everyone. We hope your drive to work or wherever you're headed this morning is traffic-free.
1: Yeah, absolutely. And bear in mind today, the Australian government is finalising its federal budget, focusing on, in inverted commas, I'm doing air quotes here, cost of living relief.
0: Yeah, I think mainly housing.
1: Including a planned $300 tax offset for 10 million workers and a $10.7 billion fuel security package. The budget aims for fiscal discipline to fight high inflation with measures targeting tax reform and Medicare.
0: Okay, so this is the state budget opposed to the federal budget, which is very different.
1: Well, no, this is the federal budget I'm talking about.
0: Oh, is
1: that's
0: it?
1: Happening today.
0: Okay.
1: And then obviously that trickles down, doesn't it?
0: I thought it was the state budget today. But anyway.
1: No, I thought it was the federal. It's not the federal.
0: But we're going to get hit anyway with Australians having to pay for electric vehicles, whether you like it or not, for the country's EV rollout. Now, under a plan backed by the Albanese government, electricity networks could charge every household up to $1.40 for a year to help roll out public EV chargers because there's not enough of them around.
1: I've heard of this. So the charging ports, that's what this initiative is for. So every household has to pay a dollar whatever, say $1.50 a year towards this. Does that mean we can use them to charge our phones if we need to? No, seriously. If you see a charging point, can you be like, right, I paid $1.50 for that. I'm getting my
0: electricity's
1: worth.
0: Yeah, well, I think the thing is the plug is probably not going to fit.
1: Yeah, that's true.
0: And it would
1: different
0: probably
1: port.
0: Turn your mobile phone into dust just like that.
1: Gosh.
0: The government insists the hit will be minimal and we can always trust the government because they're so good at managing the economy.
1: Mm. It's like being charged for a gym membership for a gym you're not even going into.
0: Yeah, pretty much.
1: Yeah, it's a bit sucky, isn't it?
0: Yeah.
1: How about the Australian government just suck that up and put the port charges everywhere?
0: The government,
1: how about that?
0: The government doesn't suck up anything.
1: Well, it sucks up its own treats and then flies around in helicopters.
0: Where do you think the government gets the money from in the first place? It's us. We're the ones that sucking it up.
1: Oh, my God.
0: Just
1: remember, we're all in this together. Some of us are just contributing emotionally.
2: Not happy, Dan!
1: You're wittering on, Dan.
0: I am wittering
1: You're
0: on, aren't
1: wittering
0: I?
1: On.
0: But I'm still not happy.
1: No, of course. I understand.
0: Yeah.
1: I understand.
0: Anyway.
1: We've got lots to give away, though. We've got things to give away today.
0: Yes. Mortal Kombat 2 tickets.
1: Yeah, our family pass to see Disney on Ice.
0: And $100 via Mustang Money, thanks to our friends at Rockingham Ford. So all of a sudden, things are looking brighter.
1: That's right. We're giving things away today. We don't expect anything from you except a phone call.
0: No.
1: Yeah.
0: Yeah.
1: Yeah.
0: And to be happy.
1: That's right.
0: Yes.
1: Happy.
0: All right.
1: Dress for success. Like Roxette.
0: Nice segue.
2: Yeah. Yeah,
1: right?
2: Yeah.

0: 91.7 The Wave, Gunners and Alley, John Meyer, No Such Thing. Good boating conditions, plenty of those around.
1: Oh, that is a perfect boating song, No Such Thing by John Meyer.
0: You reckon?
1: Out in a boat this morning,
0: yeah,
1: listening to that. Hope you're having a great one if you are out in your boat listening. Winds are easterly 10 to 15 knots, you'd probably know that. You'd probably know your seas are about a metre and that your swell is southwesterly 1 to 1.5 metres. Does dip to around a metre by early evening, so looking sensational on the water.
0: That's a tick, tick, tick.
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1: Wave traffic.
2: A crash on Manjigurup Drive heading north at Lilydale Drive in Lakelands at the moment. Some delays on approach. It's looking busy on the Kwinana Freeway. A crash has been cleared northbound before Rowley Road, but looking slow from Mortimer Road merge to Rowley Road and at Berrigan Drive heading north. In the Rockingham area, congestion on Paterson Road around Ennis Avenue, Dixon Road, Ennis Avenue and Mantle Road, and Paterson Road, Mantle Road, Kwinana Beach. Also active on Mantle Road around Pinjarra Road, Allnut Street and Gordon Road, and Pinjarra around Lakes Road and Greenfields. Spot anything, call 958 11 917. 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
3: Hi there, here's Damien Carbon. One final announcement from the state government this morning before Treasurer Rita Saffiotti hands down the state budget this afternoon. Roger Cook says that budget contains billions of dollars in tackling the housing crisis, revealing this morning changes to stamp duty for first home buyers. Iron ore revenues and our GST share deal means WA will net an operating surplus for the eighth year in a row, while the state opposition says there's too much talk and not enough delivery. US President Donald Trump insists Iran wants to make a deal to end the war. Iranian officials reviewing the latest peace proposal from the US. Trump saying they have it very much under control.
4: We're in a, I call it a skirmish, because that's what it is. It's a skirmish. And we're doing unbelievably well, as we did in Venezuela.
3: And a busy day of burning off in Perth's hills. Parks and Wildlife doing prescribed burns south of Mundaring, causing this smoke.
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3: Get ready for a close one tonight, according to our footy experts. It's Hawthorn and Fremantle in a blockbuster at Optus Stadium here in Perth. James Sicily and Jai Newcombe have been named for Hawthorn, despite being under an injury cloud, while Dockers defender Judd McPhee returns. Commentator Lee Montagna reckons Freo will get the win, but it'll be close.
6: I'll make it 3 from 3. I'm with Damo. I think this will be a one-kick margin, but I'm thinking Fremantle to hang on at home just.
3: Well, the Eagles take on Melbourne this weekend.
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11: Good morning and welcome to Thursday. It's going to be sunny today, some light winds around with 23 the top for Mandurah, Pinjarra, Rockingham and Perth and 22 for Bunbury. Looking nice and sunny again tomorrow with 23, sunny Saturday 23 and for Mother's Day, sunny top of 23.
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1: Stop. Have I got you saying banger?
0: Have you got me saying banger?
1: Yeah, you just said that's an absolute banger. I don't think I've ever heard you refer to a song as a banger before.
0: Really?
1: Yeah, I don't know. I don't think so.
0: Okay.
1: Have I got you saying it?
0: Well, I don't know if it's you that's got me saying it, but I've said it.
1: That's so funny.
0: Why do you usually say that?
1: I say it all the time.
0: Oh, do you?
1: It's a bop or a banger.
0: Okay, let's... How about that for a bopper?
1: No, a bop.
0: Oh, a bop.
1: Yeah.
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0: I have a feeling this song that I'm about to talk about was the first song ever to reach 1 million in record sales.
1: Was it a banger, Gunners?
0: It was a banger. It was Glenn Miller and his orchestra doing...
1: The Chattanooga Choo Choo. Yes.
0: Track 29.
1: Love that.
0: Released on this day, what year?
1: Gosh, the 1920s?
0: Later.
1: 1940s.
0: Yes, 1941.
1: What a banger.
0: We're going to play a snippet from that song in On This Day, which is coming up along with Diesel and the Eurythmics next.
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1: It's Thursday, the 7th of May. Let's find out what happened on this day.
2: He's won the Booker Prize twice. Australian author Peter Carey was born in Bacchus Marsh on this day in Victoria in 1943. Today, Peter is 83.
1: British comic actor Richard O'Sullivan is 82 today. He starred in the comedy TV programs Man About the House, Robin's Nest and Me and My Girl.
2: Thelma Houston, the US singer, was born in Mississippi on this day in 1943. Today, Thelma is also 83.
1: Aussie singer and one half of Bachelor Girl Tanya Doko, who we caught up with a few weeks back. She's 52 today.
2: And finally, in a pretty small day of birthdays, how do you say the first name?
1: Is it Alya?
2: Let's go with that. Alya Tomljanović. She was born in Croatia, but she's Australian tennis player now, apparently. Anyway, Miss Tomljanović is 33.
1: And Russian-born Aussie tennis player Daria Kasatkina, she's 29.
2: It was on this day, but back in 1867, that dynamite was patented for the first time by Alfred Nobel.
1: It was an explosive invention.
2: Did you just do that?
1: I sure did. In 1892, Collingwood Football Club played their first game against Carlton.
2: The patent for Ray-Ban sunglasses was issued in 1937.
1: In 1941, Glenn Miller and his orchestra dropped this banger.
3: Pardon me, boy, is that the Chattanooga Juju?
4: Yes, yes.
1: It's the Chattanooga Choo-choo.
4: Yeah.
1: So good.
2: Reginald Kenneth Dwight formally changed his name by deed poll to Elton Hercules John in 1972. Like you do.
1: In 1975, President Ford announced the end to the Vietnam War.
2: And we lost some notable people on this day, including US singer-songwriter Eddie Rabbit passing away at the age of 53 in 1998.
1: In 2006, we also lost Richard Carlton, the 60 Minutes reporter, who passed away at the age of 62 of a heart attack.
2: And we also lost Sebi Ballesteros, the Spanish golfer, passing away at the age of 54 in 2011.
1: And that's on this day for Thursday, the 7th of May. Yeah.

0: 91.7 The Wave. Good morning. It's Gunners and Ali for breakfast. Thanks to our friends at Midnight Anytime Blinds. And it's Diesel's Man Alive.
1: Love that. He's a wizard on that guitar.
0: He's good, isn't he?
1: Yeah.
0: Nearly 7 o'clock now. Sometime after 7, Disney on Ice tickets.
1: Yeah, we're giving you a chance to head along with the family. Plus, we're playing Mustang Money.
0: Family pass.
1: That's right. We'll head along with the family.
0: Oh, I see.
1: Yeah. Mustang Money, $100 to spend there thanks to Rockingham Ford, plus passes to see Mortal Kombat 2.
0: News shortly, Madonna next.
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1: Wave traffic.
2: A multi-car crash on Manjigona Drive northbound at Lilydale Drive in Lakelands, blocking the right lane with heavy traffic queuing on approach. And also looking busy at the moment on the Kwinana Freeway, some delays northbound around Thomas Road to Rolly Road, also Berrigan Drive to Roe Highway and Leach Highway to Cranford Avenue. In Rockingham, congestion building on Ennis Avenue around Dixon Road at Mandurah Road, and Patterson Road at Mandurah Road, Kwinana Beach, heading north, also Mandurah Road northbound at Safety Bay Road in Baldivis. And busy on Mandurah Road around Allnut Street, also Pinjarra Road and Leslie Street, Dudley Park, Pinjarra Road around Lakes Road in Greenfields. Spot anything, call 9581117. 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
3: Hi there, it's Damien Carbon. Health and housing will be front and centre when Treasurer Rita Saffiotti hands down the state budget here in Perth this afternoon. West Aussies hoping for more cost of living relief, while booming iron ore revenues and the GST deal will deliver us another operating surplus. But the state opposition, Sandra Brewer, says everyday West Aussies are still missing out.
4: It's all flashy announcements, promises of tens of thousands of houses to be built, but they never, ever truly deliver.
3: Emergency crews still cleaning up this morning after a car ploughed into the kitchen of a home in Hamilton Hill. Happened on Carrington Street about 11:30 last night. Nobody was injured. ISIS-linked families from Syria are set to arrive in Australia tonight. The 13 women and children landing in Sydney and Melbourne, some among the group face arrest and will be investigated when they touch down. And prescribed burns continue south of Mundaring in the Perth Hills this morning. That's causing the smoke.
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3: Hawthorn's Jai Newcombe and James Sicily are both being named for tonight's blockbuster against the Fremantle Dockers here in Perth. Hawthorn coach Sam Mitchell says he's excited to come up against Freo.
6: They've got some serious weapons all over the field, and they're also really quite systematic the way they play, so should be a big game. Looking, can't wait.
3: Dockers welcoming back Judd McVie from illness. And former Melbourne Demons Premiership player Angus Brayshaw has had his concussion claim rejected. It follows a forced retirement due to a severe head knock.
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7: Good morning. We're in for a sunny day today. Top of 23 for Perth, Mandurah, Rockingham and Pinjarra. 22 for Bunbury. And remaining sunny for the next few days. 23 tomorrow, Saturday and Sunday.
8: It is 8 degrees in Bunbury, 11 in Perth, 12 in Pinjarra and Mandurah and 13 in Rockingham.
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0: Yeah, it's not bad. 91.7 The Wave. Good morning. Gunners and Alley for breakfast and Beautiful Life. Ace of Base. Travelling Wilburys before that. They're slowly running out of life. The poor old Travelling Wilburys. There's only, what, two left?
1: Oh.
0: Yeah.
1: Yeah.
0: Bob Dylan and Jeff Lynne.
1: Yeah, Tom Petty obviously took off.
0: And George Harrison and Roy Orbison. Oh. That's why you've got to handle them with care.
1: Okay.
0: At 12 past 7, we've got some tickets to Mortal Kombat.
1: Yeah, Mortal Kombat 2. Johnny Cage joins other fighters in the ultimate no-holds-barred battle to defeat the dark rule of Shao Kahn, a powerful tyrant who threatens the very existence of the Earth realm and its defenders. If you're a massive fan of Mortal Kombat the game and the other movies, you're going to love this. It stars Carl Urban as Johnny Cage and some really great actors as well. Not for the faint-hearted, is if rated M15+, but it does drop in cinemas. Today.
0: Wow.
1: Yeah.
2: Fight.
0: So if you'd like to head along, give us a call right now. 958-11-917. Hard Word is on its way, so Silverchair and RE Car is next.
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1: Okay, Ali, your hard word today is sciolism.
2: Mm-hmm.
1: S-C-I-O-L-I-S-M.
2: Okay.
1: Your options are as thus follows. Having shallow or fake knowledge. The study of how small social groups form unspoken rules, rituals and hierarchies. Or when an author intentionally withholds key details to create a sense of ambiguity or unease.
2: I'm going to go with C.
1: When an author intentionally withholds details to create... Well, final answer?
2: Yeah.
3: You're wrong.
1: Yes.
2: So what is sciolism?
1: Sciolism is the display of superficial, shallow or fake knowledge often characterised by pretentious attitudes or the act of offering opinions on subjects with limited understanding.
2: I thought that that was something you made up because it was so convoluted and long. So I was like, oh, no, surely you've made that one up.
1: Having shallow or fake knowledge.
2: Oh, was it the first one?
1: Yeah.
2: Oh, okay. No, I completely, no, had no idea.
1: No idea?
2: No.
1: Oh, I like the sound of that.
2: Well, there you go. You've got 2 points on the board and now my chance to break even tomorrow.
1: So it's two to me and just one to you.
2: That's right.
1: Wow. So I'm doubling your score essentially.
2: Oh my gosh. You're so pathetic.
1: I know, right? Got those tickets to give away shortly. This is Silverchair.

0: 7, The Wave. Good morning, Gunners and Alley. Thanks to our friends at Midnight Anytime Blinds. 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
0: Right.
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0: Wow.
1: Yep, so there
0: not
1: is...
0: Not many businesses do that.
1: Amazing. That's proudly Australian-made for you.
0: Silver Chair, Straight Lines, Irene Cara, and of course, we've got another winner.
1: Yeah, congratulations, Keith from Port Kennedy. He is stoked off to see Mortal Kombat 2. We had a very patchy phone line, though, so he dipped out, but we've got him his ticket sorted.
0: Now, Mustang Money, after the 7:30 news update. This is basically where we give you $100 on a Visa card thanks to our friends at Rockingham Ford.
1: I know, just like that. It is amazing. And they've got their open day coming up, 16th of May as well. So yep. We'll give you more deets after 7:30.
0: Meantime, it's Starship here at The Wave. 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
1: Wave traffic.
2: Crash on Mandurah Drive, heading towards the freeway at Lilydale Drive in Lakelands, with lane closures in place, towies on site, heavy traffic queuing on approach. On the Kwinana Freeway, it's slow as you head north from Thomas Road Merge to Brawley Road, Berrigan Drive and Farrington Road to Cranford Avenue. In Rockingham, busy Patterson Road and Dixon Road at Ennis Avenue, also Dixon Road at Mandurah Road and Ennis Avenue Ray Road. Some delays as well on Patterson Road at Mandurah Road, Kwinana Beach heading north. And Mandurah Road is busy around Pinjarra Road, also active at Allnut Street and Gordon Road and Leslie Street, Dudley Park. And building Old Coast Road, Casuarina Drive and Halls Head. Spot anything, call 9581117. 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
3: Hi there, it's Damien Carbon. It's State Budget Day here in Perth, the 10th in a row to be handed down by the WA Labor government. Roger Cook says the focus is on jobs, health and housing.
4: My government's priority is to ensure every Western Australian has a place that they can call home. And that's exactly what the forthcoming budget will deliver.
3: Well, opposition leader Basil Zemplis is accusing the Premier of promising to spend record amounts but not delivering. A group of ISIS brides and their kids are arriving in Australia later today. They're due to touch down in Sydney and Melbourne. Some will be taken into custody when they land. Government Minister Jason Clare telling the ABC, federal police know what they're doing.
5: And I trust in the words of the AFP Commissioner yesterday when she said that some of these women will be arrested when they arrive and others will be subject to further investigation.
3: And a major report into a gas export tax will be released in Canberra this afternoon. Supporters say the majority of Australians want one.
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3: The Dockers and Hawthorn kick off round 9 in Perth tonight. Hawks coach Sam Mitchell calling them the form team of the competition. Freo has Judd McVee back from illness. Mitchell says they'll need to contain star ruckman Luke Jackson.
7: I guess having the two rucks gives us a on paper advantage against teams with someone like him, but having said that, Luke Jackson is quite a unique type of player, so he's going to give us some threat and create some problems for us at different stages.
0: Tech Daily with Andy Wells.
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13: Good morning. Sunny today for our Thursday. Some light winds around. A lovely day. Great for sheets and towels if you want to get ahead of it for the Mother's Day weekend. 23 the top for Mandurah, Pinjarra, Rockingham and Perth, and 22 for Bunbury. Tomorrow looking sunny, 23. Sunny Saturday, 23, and sunny on Sunday for Mother's Day, 23.
14: It's been a sheets and towels week.
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2: US media giant Ted Turner has passed away at the age of 87, marking the end of an era in global news. The billionaire famously launched CNN back in 1980, creating the world's first 24-hour news channel and completely changing how we consume breaking stories.
3: I think for the last 40 years, we've equated how much we had was how happy we were. But I really don't think we were happier than we were in the 50s.
2: He was also married to Jane Fonda for a hot minute there. Now, Turner built a massive media empire, but was just as well known for his thin moustache, big personality, and even bigger ideas. Tributes are pouring in, with many calling him a true pioneer who reshaped television and news forever. Vale Ted Turner.
4: Rock legends The Rolling Stones are back with their 25th studio album. It's called Foreign Tongue. Unveiled at a star-studded New York event hosted by Conan O'Brien. Frontman Mick Jagger says the 14-track record pushes boundaries, blending country, punk and dance. It features huge names like Paul McCartney and Robert Smith, and even includes a track with late drummer Charlie Watts, and drops June 7.
5: 1, 2, 3, and...
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9: Course, costs money.
2: Good on him. Now we've got our first look at the biopic Tony. Dominic Sessa stars as a 19-year-old Anthony Bourdain who travels to Provincetown and stumbles into the chaotic world of a restaurant kitchen, setting off a summer that will shape the course of his life. It also stars Antonio Banderas. Tony is in cinemas from August 7.
10: You know, a lot's changed since high school.
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4: 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And we have the official trailer for Dutton Ranch, picking right up where Yellowstone left off. It follows Beth Dutton and Rip Wheeler as they carve out their next chapter, making it one of the most highly anticipated follow-ons for fans of the franchise. It's out May 15 on Paramount Plus.
14: You bought the Edwards Ranch.
15: It's the Dutton Ranch now.
11: You met Miss Rhea Paloma herself. 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

0: 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Good morning, it's Gunners and Ali and Prince with his new power generation cream. 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
1: It is time now to win some...
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0: Right.
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4: 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You'll find it in solar panels for a greener future, medical technology for a healthier future, cars and planes for a mobile future, phones and satellites for a connected future. And with nearly 750,000 seedlings planted last year, Alcoa is working to rehabilitate its mined areas for the future. Alcoa, here for the future.
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0: 91.7 The Wave. Good morning, Gunners and Alley. John Mellencamp. Hurts so good. It's nearly 8 o'clock. We'll play Quizmasters after 8. But right now, time to play Mustang Money. Thanks to our friends at Rockingham Ford. The Wave, good morning.
1: Hi, it's Wiki. Ringing up about the Mustang Money.
0: Sorry, who is this again? Wiki?
1: Yes.
0: Is that like a Wookie? Are you...
1: Oh. No, that's my Christian name.
0: Oh, okay. Sorry, didn't mean to make fun of your Christian name. I just thought I'd make a funny joke about, you know, Star Wars Wookiees and all that.
1: No, that's fine.
0: Excellent.
2: Now, that's an interesting name. Where's the origins of that?
1: It was a nickname that my dad gave me when I was young.
2: And it stuck.
1: And it stuck.
2: 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I love that. Well, Wiki, congratulations. You're very fast on the phone. And that...
3: Mustang Money
2: is all yours. Congratulations.
1: Oh, awesome. Yeah, thank you so much, 91.7 The Wave.
0: Well, thank you for listening and spend the money wisely or not. It's up to you. It's your money.
1: Oh, awesome, mate. I appreciate it. 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